0: 1028.
1: E25, Illinois, please. 774-9351. 774-9351.
0: E25-774-9351. Sort of out. Nellie or Michael Zimmerman, Ohio, Silver Dodge.
1: 25-10-4.

0: You come check well.
1: Go ahead. 437,
0: can you 25 to the high rise apartment 411-411? Essentially, they contacted the female named Emily. I do not have any further information on the female. The complainant does not know her last name. She did give me a phone number. I attempted to call Emily. It's acting as if the number has been disconnected. The complainant stated that she is worried about Emily due to her having a history of seizures. She has not heard from her since last night at about 8 p.m. She also advised the female does work at Culver's. She's not sure she would be at work or not.
1: What was the apartment number?
0: 437. It's going to be 411. The complainant Colleen is going to be in 406.
1: 10-4 and help.

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0: 429 made contact with her via telephone through Culver's. I'm at a 1022.
1: 10-4. If somebody could give the complainant a call back, please.

0: West Princeton EMS should be in request at 802 North Mercer, Country Comfort, 802 North Mercer, for a 77-year-old female experiencing chest pain with a history of AFib. No shortness of breath. Timeout is 1933 WPKB at 69. You come clear.
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CNA believes he's possibly having a seizure. 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
1: Line at 74. It's going to be clear expired 5 of 21 to Donald Gibson out of Malden on a red 04 Dodge pickup.
2: 10-4, can you start me a case? 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
0: 23, 10-4, thank you. I'll be out.

0: UConn, B23. I'll be clear. 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He has a bag to drop off to him.
1: 23, 10-4.

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0: Can you 1025 27815 1200 North Avenue, Depew, 27815 1200 North. Margaret called in advising she had somebody ring her doorbell approximately 20 minutes ago. She is extremely elderly and disabled. She did not answer the door. She now believes this person is walking around her property. She would like for somebody to check the area and come speak with her to make sure everything is okay.
1: 10-4.

0: 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She is aware that you're coming, but it may take her a moment to answer the door.
1: 25, 10-4.

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0: 10-4.

Decon View 9, traffic stop. Currently Route 6, just east of 1600. Going to be an Illinois dealer plate. Going to be David over Lincoln, 319 Young. David Lincoln, 319 Young.

0: B9, David Lincoln 319 comes back, Clear Valley, Princeton Automotive. 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

0: you come from 25. 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

0: Do you copy 927 when you're ready? Last names would be Vandermeersch, Victor, Adam, Nora, David, Edward, Robert, Mary, Edward, Edward, Robert, Sam, Charles, Henry, first of Stephanie, S-T-E-P-H-A-N-I-E, middle of L. Lincoln, female white, date of birth, 3684, 3684.
1: I choose clear route, I don't want that.
0: 10-4, thank you. Do you want the VIN number?
1: Yes, please.
0: Stand by.

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0: Gonna be 2, Tom, 2, Boy, Zebra, Mara, Charlie, Adam, 0, George, Charles, 0, 2, 2, 392.

0: you for ACOM. Are you available for an assist other first date for K-9?
1: Where is it?
0: 22, it's going to be 80 westbound at the 67. They are requesting another car, preferably a K-9 if we have it, but anybody would be fine. Other county cars, if anybody's in the area. They do have another trooper en route. Did advise it's going to be a known drug vehicle requesting routine assistance on a traffic stop.
1: I'm in Spring Valley, I'll head that way.
0: Go ahead.
1: Can you reach out to Spring Valley too? I don't know if their K-9's on. He's going to be a lot closer than I am right now.
0: 10-4.

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0: 432, it's going to be the gal at 1235 North Euclid calling. She's interested on the outside.
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1: 25, go ahead.
0: Dude, give me a second. I'm trying to pull drive a couple of vehicles on Warren and Maine. We have a traffic stop on a vehicle. Warren Street just off of Maine, 1028, coming to Illinois. Frank David, 41082. Frank David, 41082.
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0: County 25. I'm going to be on East Warren Street, North Main and Princeton. I got a 27 when you're ready.
1: Go ahead.
0: It's going to be same as any registered owner, Smallwood. 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

0: 429, 3 Frank, X-ray 771. 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On a 4, it's going to be PV holding budget truck rental.
1: If you could just make a quick CAD for it, it's parked behind the Bun Bank. It doesn't look like anybody's in it.
0: 10-4. Crimson
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0: 27, can you 1025 DC North? 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Corrective lenses. 1028 is going to be Frank Charles. 28596, clear expired. Expired 6 of 26. Out of Lakin on a gray 2002 Ford. He's going to be at pump 3.
1: Yeah, for the guys will be in route shortly.
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0: to be found suspicious circumstance.
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0: Yeah, I sent 25 to the area, Mercer and Central, Mercer and Central by Logan. Complainant is advising there is a silver Ford Taurus that a group of kids got out of dressed in all black with their hoods up or head coverings on. They parked next to the soccer field by where the buses park. They started walking around houses. The complainant advised it seemed suspicious.
1: 10-4 now.

0: 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I took her information. She would like to remain anonymous, but you can contact her if needed.
1: 10-4. 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
0: .432, Frank Charles, 38096, clear valid, Timothy Lowe, head of Malden, on a silver 2013 Ford sedan.
1: Four. That's a car park. There's a group of like five kids standing on the corner. They're not doing anything illegal.
0: 10-4, that's going to be them. She did advise that they grouped up after she continued to drive away, that they were standing there.
1: So, 4, hang around the area, see if they do anything stupid, but so far it's not a problem.
0: 10-4.

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0: Can you 1225 1222 North Maple Apartment 3, I have a male and a female both on the line fighting, claiming that they've both put hands on each other, they will not speak to me.
1: Ten four now.

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1: 10-4. 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
0: That's affirmative.
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0: 432, just checking status.
1: Is there no trespassing for the male party here?
0: 432, I don't know who the male party is. Neither one wanted to share their name.

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1: Go ahead.
0: 6234 3781 249 F Frank. Should be Javier Frost.

0: Eagle, he is clear with a photo ID response on LaSalle.
1: Ten-four. Is there any no trespassing engine around here for him?
0: Stand by.

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1: 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As of May 2024, you trespassed Javier from all of the crossing apartment properties.
0: Oh, no.

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0: 432, Jeff for your 43, and Jennifer's POI. I've also got her as trespass from 1222 North Maple. Does not advise an apartment number, just the address.
2: Oh, that's weird.
1: Oh, boy.
3: No,
1: can you call management, wake them up?
0: I will attempt to.

0: to. I've attempted multiple times. Go straight to voicemail with no option to leave a voicemail.
1: Everyone.

0: Town 426. 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
1: 426, I copy. 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I do have Jennifer attached. She isn't here as trespassed.

0: 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Me and Roscoe jail with one female. Starting miles 38428.
1: 10-4.

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0: Attention Prince City MS. Prince City MS should be in requested for a second call in progress to the high-rise, apartment 319, 444 South Church Street, apartment 319, for a 51-year-old female experiencing a severe headache, nausea, and vomiting. Advice, she does have a brain tumor. Timeout 259 WPQB at 690, home clear.
1: Hey, it's also 812-17 with 1,900 people.
2: Princeton, copy acknowledge. 812, also copy on scene.

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0: and cars be advised. The vehicles down the back of the parking lot coming up the side of the building. She's going to let me know if the exit the parking lot.
1: 10-4.
0: She did confirm it's going to be a white, some sort of SUV, no make or model.
1: 10-4.
0: She believes that they turned going up Elm, coming our way.
1: 10-4, I see them. They're pulling into Harper Wyman.
0: 10-4.

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1: Boy Robert, Adam, Victor, Edward, 7, out of Illinois.
2: .436, Boy Robert, Adam, Victor, Edward, 7, Claire Valid, Cassandra, Crane, out of Q1, on a beige 2011 Chevrolet utility.
1: Time for you.

0: 26, can you 10-9 to cut off?
1: Yes, Cassandra. Attached to your...
0: That's negative, but I do have her in-house. Standby.

0: 426, Cassandra is going to be clear and valid with an active OP out of Cambridge, flag violent.
1: Decon 46, what's up, Alan Jenkins? Does he still live on Randolph Street? And if so, what's the last time we contacted him?
0: 426, your traffic was hard to read. Can you 10-9 the name?
1: Randolph Street. Man, can you see the last time we contacted with him? Just confirm that he still lives there. She was looking for his house.
0: 426, can you 10-9 his name, please? I can't understand it.
1: Alan Jenkins.
0: I have him coming back to 222 North Randolph. Last contact was July 11th. He was mentioned in a suspicious person call.
1: Give me the address real quick.
0: 10-4, 222 North Randolph, 222 North Randolph.
1: 10-4, thank you.

0: DECOM 426.
1: 426, go ahead.
0: I don't know how much you caught of that originally due to my portable. She was looking for Mr. Jenkins, was unsure where he lived, thought that that was his apartment. She's going to follow me to his house, and I'm going to show her where he lives.
1: Okay.

0: Can you give Freedom House a call and just tell them this person had the wrong address so they're not freaked out?
1: Ten four, I'm on the phone with her.
0: 10-4, thank you.

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Go ahead. 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

0: 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There is no fire. We spoke to a key holder that is on the scene. 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
0: Will you 1025 to South Main Street in front of City Hall? I got a call from someone over at the Humane Society advised that a male told her he's seen a cat get hit, so he stopped to get the cat off the road and the cat got underneath the truck. He told her that traffic is being held up, but we have not received any other calls.
1: 4, I'll be 3.
0: 10-4.

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1: 10-4, 482.
2: 482, go ahead.
1: 10-25, the church parking lot across from City Hall. 424 is out with a male that found a cat that was dead.
2: 10-4, I'll be in route.

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0: I'll be out at 714 North Church Street for an animal complaint.

Attention, Tuscola ambulance, you're being requested 8455 2040 East Street in Tuscola. 8455 2040 East Street in Tuscola for a 73-year-old female, has a history of strokes. Reported she has a high heart rate and very dizzy. Caller just went unresponsive. 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

Attention, Tesla Ambulance, Tuscola Ambulance, you're being requested 8455 2040 East Street, Tuscola, for a 73-year-old female, history of strokes. Reported she has a high heart rate and very dizzy. Time now, 10:05 WPTV, 8:69, become clear.

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0: 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She has spent, she had, her last stroke was 2.5 years ago, and she did take her medication this morning.
1: 10-4.

0: Attention, Princeton personnel. Ambulances needed at Liberty Village. 100 hallway for an 81-year-old female with a congestive cough and lethargy. They are wanting to take her to the hospital for evaluation. 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
1: Conference acknowledged.
0: Bye, Tom.

Attention 1033, you're needed for an activated medical alarm at 10 Janie Avenue for an 83-year-old female stating she has blood in her catheter since yesterday and is wanting to get checked out. 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
0: I spoke to the subject's father. 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He shut the door, walked away for a while. I knocked again. He came back, said that Jamie did not want to talk to me, but he is fine. The gentleman I spoke to is his father. I will be back available if you close this out report, please.
1: 10-4.

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0: 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You guys, there was a male in a light blue shirt with a book bag, dark hair, and a mustache that was causing a disturbance in the store. He has left. He is heading northbound. And Tammy wants him trespassed.
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0: Houston is a high rise, 444 South Church. It's the office to speak to Jan. She's needing somebody to stand by to serve a termination and a no trespass. Subject will be a Williams receipt.

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1: 10-4.
2: Be down 421, I'll be off the high rise.
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0: 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Only get 13's arriving at the hospital.
1: 424 28,
2: I haven't seen him. We'll have to go in and see if we can recognize him on camera.
1: You count 421.
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0: It's no one I recognize. I think there were two gentlemen together. It seems more like he was just intoxicated than bothering anyone purposefully. If he comes back, they will call. Lieutenant 8.
1: Yeah.

0: What do you think, Brad?
1: You want that recloser turned off?
0: Yeah, we probably should. Off of those cables.

0: a 10-4. Should I just leave them hang like that, or should I try to get them on my winch?
1: If they'll fit like that, okay.
0: 10-4.
1: Did you pull the bolts out? Anything?

On the station, too. Go ahead. Yeah, can I get the E3? Yeah, 10-4, the E3 closer is off. Copy that, thank you.

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1: I'll be 10-8, if you could. 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
0: Yeah, you got plenty of wire. I'm not confident on mine.

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2: Go ahead, 39.
1: Yeah, I told them to stop.
0: Back to route, post 2 with 2 miles from court.
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1: Go ahead.
0: Yeah, 712 North Main, Princeton.
2: How far does the top need to go yet towards the road?
3: You're saying to be straight with the hole?
2: Yeah, that's why you're raking my arm, because the phases are getting pulled toward the road, and obviously my pole's still out of line.

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It's going to be close. 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I don't have much more to give on this road phase. 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
1: You can be 21 Clear Back Service.
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1: Yeah, go ahead.
0: I'll be out at post 2.
1: 10-4.

0: 40 eyeballing it, Brad. It's labeled a 45, but it sure doesn't look like it. I know Kyle wants down on it. That's what I figured. It doesn't look that high.
1: It's higher than the 40 on Fifth and shorter than the 45 on Thompson.
0: 10-4. I wonder if it was cut down for some reason.

0: Is it sitting on the bottom of the hole now, Kyle?
1: Yeah.
0: They're just going to pick it up, set it back in. And for my arm came back. I'm still a little raked, but I'm not tipped near as bad as I was. You're good.
1: Yeah, 10-4. You should be. Is what you're saying?
0: Yeah, if you're not going to move it much, it came back.
1: 10-4.

0: 하우청이 원비감. Are you 1025 post 40 or Don Nelson?
1: Four.

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0: 42, we received a call from Best North stating there's three young raccoons just outside the front door area.
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0: Hey, did you say the raccoon's right back north?
1: Sounds right back north.
0: Sounds right, I'll be out.
1: Sounds right.

0: Four, 82, be found.
1: 482, go ahead.
0: So 343, I got a call in from Max at the high school advising that he found a dog. He'll be in the parking lot with it.
1: Take more. I'll be in route.
0: Have

0: Keith 18 is that subject is there. Keith, you can have...
1: Attention Princeton EMS, Princeton EMS, you're being requested at 314 North Euclid Avenue, 314 North Euclid Avenue in Princeton, for an 87-year-old female, diabetic, labored breathing, and mumbling when she's speaking. Your patient's going to be in the backyard. 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
0: UConn 482, I'll be 10-8 from here and en route to the high school.
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0: 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Queen 91,
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0: 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Queen 91, 0299.
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0: Clear I got
2: 27 and a 29 for you, and
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2: getting trucked out from here.
3: Bye. You're gonna make 42 on scene 3 on 4 as you go.
0: Last name B-E-E-M-A-N. Boy, Edward, Edward. Mary, Adam, Nora. First of Reed, R-E-E-D. Middle name is Edward. Date of birth 11/20/87. 11/20/87 again.
1: They're all gonna...
4: Fortune 1 was out with her.
2: 4/21/4. 4/28. It came back no record, please.
0: Do you want ID number? Sorry, it's a Texas identification card. Do you want ID number?
2: Stand by. I'm waiting for it to come back on a Texas.
0: Stand by.
2: Clear 29 for him.
0: I've got another one for you. It'll be Illinois.
2: 10-4, go ahead.
0: West of Estrada, E-S-T-R-A-D-A. First of Elisa, E-L-I-S-A. Middle name is spelled out Gabriella with a G. G. George. Date of birth 6-14-73, 6-14-73.

0: clear 29 for Lisa.
1: Yeah, perfect.
2: Speed pound 482, I'm 1023. Do you know what side of the high school the dog's on?
0: 482. The caller advised that he was going to be in the parking lot. I can give him a call.
2: I'm just driving around looking for someone with a dog. I haven't seen anything yet.

0: New Hampshire 28.
1: Good.
0: Just the mail pass from Texas that I ran is going to be trespassed. They have left. There was a discussion with another lady, but she already left. I did not get her name. I'll be 10-8.
1: Number 428, did you advise the male or the female with trespass?
0: The male out of Texas.
1: Trespass.

0: 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The East 3 Closer is back on.
1: 10-4, thank you.
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0: Attention Princeton EMS, Princeton EMS, you're being requested 1218 North Maple Street, Apartment 1. 1218 North Maple Street, Apartment 1 in Princeton for a 52-year-old female complaining of leg pain. 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
0: Out of Illinois. P-Paul 23. Over Sam. Paul. Over Sam.
1: 1028 is clear valid, Brianna. For Stephen Smith. Out of Princeton on a black 17 GMT utility.

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1: Test 4 shows clear suspended for mandatory insurance violation to a potential irritating attack. On a Streeter, a Silver, 28 CC.

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0: We got that last 28 Iran, Frank, 35675, Frank, 35675. It'll be Lincoln Avenue just south of Dollar General.

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0: Bloomington Town 501. The registered owner, female, is my driver, Patricia. She valid.
1: 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Corrective lunch, please.
0: Temple.

0: from UConn 501.
1: 501, go ahead.
0: Can you update her address to 201 Pleasant Street, 201 Pleasant here in Defield? She did say she got a ticket 2 weeks ago in LaSalle County. She does have proof of valid insurance. I just explained to her to get a hold of DMV and get that taken care of. I'll be back available verbal for the registration.

0: from Bucon 501.
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0: I'm going to be 10-6 out doing traffic control. Be East Street by the tracks. There's a trailer that came off its axle. They're trying to weld it back now. I don't need any status.
1: 10-4.

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1: 10-4.

0: Glad 100, just going within LaSalle County or going to LaSalle County Sheriff's Office? Unable to copy.
1: You got any miles?
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0: 1025, 1214 Elliott Lane in Princeton. 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
1: Go ahead.
0: I have a pending call for you in Maple Acres. Caller wants to sign a complaint on a reckless driver in the neighborhood. The driver is still there right now.
1: Answer.

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0: This is going to be Kentville Road, just west of Wynette Walnut and Kentville intersection. 1028 is going to be at Illinois. Frank, 68312. 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
1: 10-4, the 20 is clear and valid to an Anthony or Stephanie Fotero of Kewanee, a gray 2023 Chevy. 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
0: West of Ficaro, Frank, Adam, Charles, Charles, Adam, Robert, Ocean, First of Anthony, Adam, Nora, Tom, Henry, Ocean, Nora, Young, middle initial, J. John, date of birth, 2/10/1980.
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1: Go ahead.
0: It's gonna be Illinois Highway 4600 North, 1028, it's gonna be Illinois, 36585 King B Boy, 36585 King B Boy truck.
1: Tempor 28 is clear and valid to a Michael or Melanie Porter of Bradford, a tan 06 Chevy pickup. 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
1: 11/27/1969. 27 for Michael is clear and valid.
0: 10-4.
2: You can be 19.
1: 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The 28 for that lockout is clear valid. 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

0: Decom, be 9 inch again, coming route to Maple Acres.
1: 9-10-4. The driver is no longer at Maple Acres, but he would still like to speak to you. He gave us a 28. It did not come back.
2: 10-4.

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0: I'm going to be 10-8 from there. They're just about finishing up. They're going to be there for a little bit longer, and then they'll be on their way. I'll be back available.
1: 10-4.

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0: 1025-32-910, 2300 North Avenue, Lamoille. Brittany Steele called in, advised that Michael Schrader is on her property in the barn. She is not home. Property owners are out of town right now. Brittany would like Michael trespassed.
1: 23, 10-4, I'll be en route from Jerry.

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0: PCOM from 9. I talked with Ed. I'll be clear. I'll do an entry.
1: 9-10-4.
0: I'm from 23, I'll be 23.
1: 10-4.

0: John from 23.
1: Go ahead.
0: 23, I'll be clear. Michael's been trespassed from the residence. He's no longer on the property. He did advise that he did not believe that the complainant called in and trespassed. Just for your 43, I'll be clear.
1: 10-4.